0: Hablamos claro y después subimos el volumen. 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

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The lightning in my field is off, can't have more of my time. Dreams of lifetime loss seem good to you, but not to me. You say you love me all your life, this can't be.